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9: 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Hello!
1: Hey, Mason. Getting the grill ready. Number 6 this week is Michael Jackson with Billie Jean. 5, Ariana Grande, Hate That I Made You Love Me. 4 is Olivia Rodrigo with Drop Dead. Number 3 is Malcolm Todd, Earrings. 2, most streamed, Ella Langley, Choose in Texas. And the number 1 most streamed, second week in a row now, it's Olivia Rodrigo and The Cure.
9: Oh, good thing it's not a song by The Cure called Olivia Rodrigo.
1: I know, I almost thought it was. I got confused on that. But the video is really cool. She's in this operating room, and her initials are OR. So somebody told me that was a little Easter egg thing she put in there. But anyway, yeah, it's pretty cool.
9: She and Taylor Swift are both great at things like that.
1: Yes, they are. They love to be cool and cute, but it's fun.
9: And we'll play the song now. It's all aggressive and angry, and we're going to get our heart broken. But Chris, back with you next week.
1: You got it.

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0: with my perfect pitch. Hello, I'm Mason. Thank you for being here tonight. That's our number four request right now, by the way. Michael Jackson is like off the hook. Every other call is for him, and it's crazy. We should just dedicate the whole last hour of the show to his music, which is just so big right now. Of course, Michael, the biggest movie in the world, maybe of 2026. I don't know, but
1: Secret Sound.
0: We've got a great prize for you, a Liveline t-shirt. Also, your name in the drawing, which we're going to do this Friday, for a brand new record player, courtesy of Interscope Records, along with some vinyl of their biggest artists like Billie Eilish, Kendrick Lamar, Gracie Abrams, Lady Gaga, Leon Thomas. All you have to do is be first to call us, correctly identifying what this sound is. Okay, listen closely. A couple more times. If you know what that is, call now and win 85 Liveline. That's 85 Liveline.
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1: The Cure by Olivia Rodrigo is currently our ninth most requested song. Drop Dead's number four. But The Cure is most streamed in North America, as we found out from Countdown Chris earlier tonight. Rewind kicks off in about 15 minutes. That's where we do an hour of your throwback requests. So get them in before the list fills up. The summer of 26. Time now for you to win a fabulous prize if you are first to call us correctly identifying the
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1: Same one from the past 2 hours, by the way, but your name goes into the drawing for a brand new record player courtesy of Interscope Records with vinyl and some of their biggest artists like Billie Eilish, Kendrick Lamar, Gracie Abrams, Leon Thomas, and Lady Gaga. All you have to do is identify this sound we recorded in the kitchen. Okay, and you put things in it, but eventually they come out. Like half the men I know. Oh, boy. All right. If you know, call now and win 85-LIVELINE. That's 85-LIVELINE.
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0: Captain's log, stardate 2713.5. In the distant reaches of our galaxy, we have made an astonishing discovery. Earth-type radio signals coming from a planet which apparently is an exact duplicate of the Earth. It seems impossible, but there it is.
1: Come on!

0: 1041. Live line, what do you want to hear?
1: Hey, could you do something by Tate McRae? Maybe. Ooh. What's hot right now?
0: Sports Car, Greedy, Tit for Tat.
1: Greedy.
0: Greedy? That is a good song. Who's this?
1: Ethan Brainerd.
0: Where are you calling from, Ethan?
1: Crazy, Minnesota.
0: What's going on tonight?
1: Hauling hay right now.
0: Hauling hay?
1: Yeah.
0: Well, hey, that sounds like a lot of fun, hey?
1: Yeah, it is, though.
0: Don't get greedy. Thanks for calling Lifeline. Here's your song.
1: Yep.

0: I know. No, it's not T-Pain. Who sings it?
1: It is I'm a Bee by Black Eyed Peas.
2: That's right.
1: Yay!
3: Yes! You're the winner! Oh, my God!
0: Who's this?
1: It's Bridget.
0: Bridget, where are you calling from?
1: I'm calling from Vermont.
0: Well, now you're a winner. I'm a Bee and you're a winner. We're going to send you a Liveline t-shirt. That's guaranteed. But your name also goes in the drawing for a brand new record player, courtesy of Interscope Records. We're going to draw a name randomly this Friday night at my big birthday show, which we hope you're here for.
1: We definitely will be, Mason, and happy early birthday.
0: Thank you so much. I'm turning quarter century.
1: Oh, I remember the days.
0: I'm a grandpa. All right, hang on. We'll get your address.
1: All right, thank you.
4: Liveline is awesome.
5: Yes, sir. Anything you say, sir.
6: Ow. Ow. Shut up.
5: I'm sorry.
6: It's okay.
5: You sure?
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0: 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Hey, you're on Lifeline. Who's this?
1: It's Trina from Pierce, South Dakota.
0: Hey, Trina. What do you want to hear?
1: Sexy Back by Justin Timberlake.
0: Oh, that's funny. Black Eyed Peas said that this was once inspiration for I'm a Bee, which we just played like 15 minutes ago. Did you hear it?
1: No, I didn't.
0: Oh. Well, this is also a great party song for warm weather. What are you doing?
1: Yes. We are on our way back home from a baseball game.
0: Oh, were you playing or watching?
1: We were watching.
0: And how'd they do?
1: We won. It was 12-4 or something.
0: Oh, my gosh. Yeah. So either your team's really good or the other one just sucks.
1: Yeah.
0: Well, congratulations. Here's your song and happy summer. Thanks for calling Lifeline.
1: Thank you.

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1: I want to hear Baby Doll.
0: Baby Doll, yeah. Gosh, that's going to be one of the biggest songs of the year. Probably top five.
1: Yeah.
0: Who's this?
1: This is Juan.
0: Where are you calling from?
1: Yuma, Arizona.
0: Hey, man. What's going on tonight?
1: Nothing. Just at home.
0: Yeah?
1: Getting ready for bed.
0: Oh, getting ready for bed?
1: Yeah.
0: What do you mean? It's late. The party's just getting started.
1: Yeah, I know.
0: You got to get up early?
1: Yeah.
0: What do you do?
1: I play football.
0: Oh, well, you're playing football at 8 a.m. or something?
1: Yes, actually, yes.
0: All right. Well, you don't get better by not practicing.
1: Yeah.
0: So get out there. Have a great summer. Thank you for calling Lifeline.
1: Thank you so much.

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1: Hello, Liveline. Who's this?
2: Hi, I'm Kara.
1: Kara, what do you want to hear?
2: Can I hear Side by Side from Ariana Grande?
1: Oh, yeah, Ariana Grande. She's playing right now, actually.
2: Oh, really?
1: Yeah, turn up your radio.
2: Okay.
1: What else do you like? Oh, no. I was hoping she'd give me another song. Liveline, hi, what do you want to hear?
3: Can you play Billie Jean by Michael Jackson?
1: Yeah, it's time to do it again. That was our number 7 request last night. Beat It was number 9. That's crazy. 2 songs in our top 10 by the same artist, and they're both 45 years old. Who's this?
3: This is Keegan Mendoki.
1: Hey, where are you calling from?
3: Fergus Falls, Minnesota.
1: What are you doing tonight?
3: Just washing dishes.
1: All right. Well, let's play your song right now. And thanks for calling Liveline. I hear Ariana Grande playing in the background.
3: Hi.
1: Have a great night. Hey.

0: Liveline, my name is Mason. Thank you so much for being here tonight as we head up towards a lot of really fun times, actually. Of course, summer, Canada Day, July 4th, my birthday. We hope you're here this Friday because we are going to have all these crazy people screaming and yelling in the studio, plus some really good prizes to give away in the next couple weeks to announce. Harry Styles, a trip for two to New York City to watch him on his sold-out tour at Madison Square Garden. Plus, anybody who wins a contest this week is put into the drawing for a brand new record player courtesy of Interscope Records featuring vinyl from some of their biggest artists like Billie Eilish, Lady Gaga, Kendrick Lamar, Gracie Abrams, Leon Thomas. It's so simple. Anybody can do this from anywhere. We don't care what you sound like, what your personality is, even if you're one of those winners, which we all hate in radio, we gotta be honest. Even if you're like, thanks, man. Okay, bye. We want the girls who are like, but we'll take it whatever we can get. Just win a contest tonight. Your name goes in the drawing, and then we'll pick a random winner this Friday. Along with that, your shout-outs, dedications, and requests. Call us up right now and get on the air, whatever you want to hear. 85-LIVELINE. That's 85-LIVELINE. And I promise we will answer, because we're live. 85-LIVELINE.
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1: Can I hear Skater Boy by Avril Lavigne?
2: Can I hear Skater Boy by Avril Lavigne?
0: Yes, there's two of you. What's your name?
2: Avora.
0: And who's the other person?
2: My dad, Josh.
0: Josh? Where are you guys from?
2: Pittsfield.
0: Pittsfield, New Hampshire, or Pittsfield, Mass?
2: New Hampshire.
0: What are you doing tonight?
2: I'm eating my burritos outside.
0: That's very specific. I had Mexican food for dinner tonight. A little Taco Tuesday, except I didn't have tacos. I had fajitas.
2: Exactly.
0: Yes. All right. Well, here's your song, and thanks for calling Liveline. We'll give you lots to taco about later.
1: Thank you.
2: Thank

0: 104.1. Hello, Liveline. What do you want to hear?
1: Hi. Can I request Sabrina Carpenter? Anything by her?
0: Oh, yes. I'm so sad she doesn't have a song for this summer. Because last summer it was Manchild, and then the summer before that it was Espresso and Taste and Please, Please, Please. She was on fire, and then this summer she just kind of went away.
1: Yeah, agree.
0: How about Espresso?
1: Oh, there we go.
0: Yeah. Yeah. It's good to take it back a few years. Who's this?
1: Yes, this is Carrie.
0: And where are you calling from?
1: St. Cloud.
0: Minnesota. What are you doing tonight?
1: Yeah. Door dashing, actually.
0: And how's that going?
1: Yeah. Actually, pretty busy. It's pretty fun.
0: Are they paying less than they used to now? Because I know a lot of people are getting really, really frustrated with how much they're charging customers, even though what they're paying the dashers has not gone up at all.
1: Yeah, exactly that. But there's some spots that they're okay with. If you go shopping, they're worth it.
0: Really?
1: Yeah.
0: I see some people, they want, like, you know, 75 items, and they tipped $4, you know.
1: Yeah. I just decline those ones real quick.
0: Well, let's play your song right now. Thanks for calling Liveline.

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0: Liveline, your requests all night long, shout-outs, dedications, phones are open, 85 Liveline, hello.
1: This is Molly.
0: Molly, what do you want to hear?
1: Can I hear Billie Jean by Michael Jackson, please?
0: Yes, that's such a great idea.
1: Yay!
0: In fact, it's such a great idea, we played it a half hour ago.
1: Oh, really?
0: Yeah.
1: Darn it.
0: It's in high demand right now. How about Beat It or Thriller or Rock With You? Those are all getting a lot of requests, too.
1: Rock With You. Yeah, I'll do that one.
0: All right. Put on your afro and do the disco.
1: Okay.
0: Where are you calling from?
1: Calling from Fergus Falls.
0: Minnesota. What are you doing?
1: Well, just about ready to get some dinner going here.
0: You gonna have tacos?
1: Actually, I was thinking about doing some Monterey Jack caramelized onion mac and cheese.
0: Wow. You got everybody salivating right now.
1: Yes.
0: I can even smell it through the phone. Save me.

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10: As we get closer to July, officially in summer, this is now the time where we find out North America's streaming Super 6 with Countdown Chris. Hello!
1: Hey, Mason. Getting the grill ready. Number 6 this week is Michael Jackson with Billie Jean. 5, Ariana Grande, Hate That I Made You Love Me. 4 is Olivia Rodrigo with Drop Dead. Number 3 is Malcolm Todd, Earrings. 2, most streamed, Ella Langley, Choose in Texas. And the number 1 most streamed, second week in a row now, it's Olivia Rodrigo and The Cure.
10: Oh, good thing it's not a song by The Cure called Olivia Rodrigo.
1: I know, I almost thought it was. I got confused on that. But the video is really cool. She's in this operating room, and her initials are OR. So somebody told me that was a little Easter egg thing she put in there. But anyway, yeah, it's pretty cool.
10: She and Taylor Swift are both great at things like that.
1: Yes, they are. They love to be cool and cute, but it's fun.
10: And we'll play the song now. It's all aggressive and angry, and we're going to get our heart broken. But Chris, back with you next week.
1: You got it.

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1: We get too many of these.
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1: Yes, we always accept the call. We're nice people.
2: Thank you for using Cellmate.
1: Hello, Liveline from cell number 17.
3: Cell 1.
1: What do you want to hear?
3: Well, what's that song called by Olivia Rodrigo? The Cure.
1: You mean the one that's literally playing right now?
3: What, it's playing right now?
1: Yeah. Do you have your radio there? Can you turn it up?
3: We'll play something else by Olivia Rodrigo.
1: All right, well, we'll do Drop Dead in a little while because that's our number 4 request.
3: What about driver's license?
1: Driver's license? Okay, we'll spin that a little later, too. What are you doing?
3: Okay. Nothing. Just got out of my break.
1: You're on your break?
3: Yeah, right now.
1: How long does that last?
3: Like 2 hours, and I'll be locking for the rest of the day.
1: Oh, gosh. So what kind of stuff do you do while you're out?
3: Walk around, use your phone, call Liveline.
1: I feel so special. Out of all the things you could do, all the people you could use your minutes on, you call me. But I really can't help you get out. I'm just a DJ.
3: Yeah,
1: and I'm not even a good one. But let's play your song, okay? Thanks for calling Liveline.
3: Okay, bye.
1: Bye, man.

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0: Live line, what do you want to hear?
1: I'd like to hear Baby by Justin Bieber.
0: Baby by Justin Bieber?
1: Yeah.
0: All right. Who is this?
1: Colson.
0: Colson, where are you calling from?
1: I'm calling from Houston.
0: Houston, Texas?
1: Yes.
0: Colson from Houston. What are you doing?
1: I'm just sitting in my bedroom listening to the radio.
0: Yeah, I grew up a lot listening to the radio, and I felt like they were my friends. Are you the same way?
1: Yes.
0: Well, that's what we're here for, to keep you company and put a smile on your face.
1: Yeah.
0: Thanks for calling Live Line, Colson. Here's your song.

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2: Sixth Season by Noah Kahan.
1: Oh, it's good to bring that back. Yeah, even though it's summer and that's not what the song's about. But we don't care. Who's this?
2: Jackie Bodway.
1: Where are you calling from?
2: South Burlington, Vermont.
1: Oh, Noah Kahan's from Vermont. That's fabulous.
2: Woo-hoo!
1: You ever seen him in a gas station?
2: Not yet.
1: Well, check behind the counter. He might be the cashier. Thanks for calling Liveline. Here's your song.
2: Thank you.

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1: Hello, I'm Mason. Thank you for being here tonight. That's our number four request right now, by the way. Michael Jackson's like off the hook. Every other call is for him, and it's crazy. We should just dedicate the whole last hour of the show to his music, which is just so big right now. Of course, Michael, the biggest movie in the world, maybe of 2026. I don't know, but
2: Secret Sound.
1: We've got a great prize for you, a Liveline t-shirt. Also, your name in the drawing, which we're going to do this Friday, for a brand new record player, courtesy of Interscope Records, along with some vinyl of their biggest artists like Billie Eilish, Kendrick Lamar, Gracie Abrams, Lady Gaga, Leon Thomas. All you have to do is be first to call us, correctly identifying what this sound is. Okay, listen closely. A couple more times. If you know what that is, call now and win. 85 Liveline. That's 85 Liveline.
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13: So how are things? 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
0: And we still don't have a winner, but we're going to play the sound again next hour along with a new clue.

0: 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What do you want to hear?
1: Hello. Can you play Soul Sister?
0: Hey, Soul Sister.
1: Ooh, yeah.
0: By Train.
1: Mm-hmm.
0: Yes. Who's this?
2: What's your name? You
1: want to... Dahlia.
0: Where are you calling from?
1: Westmore, Vermont.
0: What made you want to hear such a fabulous song for summertime?
1: My friend heard it from summer camp, and she wanted, and she like taught it to me. So yeah, I want to hear it.
0: It's one of my favorites of all time.
1: My friend wants to talk.
0: Oh, okay.
1: No, I don't.
0: No. She's like, I'm not doing that. Hey, do you know what horses eat?
1: What?
0: Hey! Thanks for calling Liveline. Here's your song.
1: Thank you.
0: Bye.

0: 941.
1: Hello, Liveline. Who's this?
2: Hi, this is Alma calling to guess the sound.
1: Oh, what do you think it is?
2: Paper shredder.
1: Oh, no, nothing like that. I'm sorry, but I have a request.
2: God, no worries.
1: What do you want to hear?
2: I want to hear, you just played it, Dracula.
1: Oh, well, give me another one then. Maybe your favorite throwback?
2: Gosh, I had one just picked out. Let me go ask my husband, see if he can remember.
1: All right.
2: What I was going to request, because I can't remember.
1: If you're forgetting something, just ask the husband. I'm sure you've told him a million times.
2: Do you remember what I was going to ask Mason to play if I ever got him on the phone again?
1: Again? Like it's been so long.
2: Oh, come on, Jesse. You got to remember.
1: He's useless.
3: I know, my stomach is...
2: Well, we can't remember.
1: Oh, all right.
2: We're a useless pair, what can I say?
1: No, you're fun. Call us back anytime, all right? We'll be here for you.
2: Okay, honey, thank you.
1: Thanks for calling Liveline.
2: You're welcome, have a great night.

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2: Hi, was that Nelly Ride With Me?
1: Yeah.
3: That's right.
1: You're the winner!
2: Awesome.
1: Who's this?
2: Charlie.
1: Charlie, where are you calling from?
2: Over by Chamberlain, South Dakota.
1: Oh, right. How did you get that? It was like less than half a second.
2: Oh, I grew up on Nelly.
1: Yeah. Now you're getting old on Nelly.
2: Yep.
1: Well, we are going to send you a Liveline t-shirt, provided we still have your size. But your name also goes in the drawing for a brand new record player, courtesy of Interscope Records. And they're going to include some vinyl of their biggest artists, Billie Eilish, Gracie Abrams, Kendrick Lamar, Lady Gaga, Leon Thomas.
2: Okay, thank you.
1: And we'll do the big drawing Friday, and we'll call you back at this number. So make sure you have us in your contacts, all right?
2: Okay.

0: 1-800-848-9141. Live line, what do you want to hear?
1: Do you have Billie Eilish?
0: I do. How about Birds of a Feather?
1: Yeah.
0: Okay, who's this?
1: Elizabeth.
0: Where are you calling from, Elizabeth?
1: Westerville, Ohio.
0: Oh, what are you doing tonight?
1: I'm just sitting in bed listening to music.
0: Oh, well, let's play your song right now. This is perfect for late at night. It's dark in the room, you're drifting to sleep, and you're thinking about all the people from your past and the memories and what you want to eat for lunch tomorrow.

0: Wave 1041. Flagline, what do you want to hear?
1: Hey, Mason, how are you doing? That song by Weekend, Blinded by the Light.
0: Oh, that's one of the biggest songs of all time.
1: Yeah, that's a great song.
0: In fact, it's still, as of this moment, the most streamed song in Spotify history.
1: Oh, I'm going to have to give me some of that Spotify.
0: No. We'll play the song right now. You don't need to do anything else.
1: All right, thank you. Leechley, checking out.
0: Hey, what's your name?
1: Roy, taking my kids home and put them to bed.
0: Oh, and then the party really starts.
1: Enough for that for one day.
0: Thanks for calling Lightland.
1: Hey, nice talking to you.

0: request all night long. Thank you so much for being here. Summer of 26. We're going to have such a great week. Some really good prizes to give away. All kinds of hot new music. And right now, your chance to win on the
1: Secret Sound.
0: Yeah. Get your name in the drawing for a brand new record player along with some vinyl from Billie Eilish, Gracie Abrams, Lady Gaga, Kendrick Lamar, Leon Thomas. They're all Interscope Records, I can assure you. And you just got to be first to correctly identify what this sound is. Listen closely. It involves the kitchen. Okay, a couple more times. What is that sound? Call now and win. 85-LIVELINE. That's 85-LIVELINE.
1: LIVELINE can be funny. What? No, I'm serious.
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0: No, and we still don't have a winner. Play the sound one last time tonight in less than an hour along with the new clue.

0: 1041. Hello, Liveline. What do you want to hear?
1: Basic.
0: Yes.
1: What's up, Mo?
0: Hey,
1: this
0: you
1: is
0: are.
1: Steve Irwin.
0: Huh?
1: It's Baker, man.
0: Oh.
1: It's Baker.
0: Baker?
1: Yeah, it's real good, man. Good.
0: What do you want to hear?
1: Something good, bro. Happy 4th of July, man.
0: Well, same to you. Not quite yet, but there's no reason we can't party now and every day, right?
1: Yeah, man. We always listen to you on the radio, man.
0: There must be a song I can play to make your night even better.
1: Yeah, man. Probably something good. What do you think?
0: Anything I want.
1: Yeah.
0: All right. How about we play Shine On You Crazy Diamond by Pink Floyd? Yeah, it's only 25 minutes long.
1: Oh, God.
0: No.
1: What do you want to play?
0: I'm just kidding. We won't do that. How about the Opalite remix by Taylor Swift? We had somebody call that in a little bit ago.
1: Yeah. He actually made a couple songs about me.
0: All right.
1: See you in a fan.
0: Well, we'll get it on. Thanks for calling Liveline.
1: Yes, sir. Thanks, bud.

0: 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I promise we will answer. 85 Liveline. Hello.
1: Can you play Michael Jackson?
0: Yes, it's time to play more Michael Jackson. You're the fourth person in the past 30 minutes to request him.
1: Oh.
0: Isn't that crazy? What's your name?
1: This is Nikki.
0: Nikki! Where are you calling from?
1: Well, wait, where am I calling from again? Seymour, Indiana.
0: Are you sure?
1: Oh, yeah. Did you know that Michael Jackson died June
2: 25th? 2009.
0: I did, yeah. It was 4 days before my birthday. And at the time, I was like, who's Michael Jackson? Because I was only like 8 years old. I didn't really care about him. But I think the three biggest comebacks of his entire catalog was Right Now, because of the movie, and then, of course, right after his death, you know, everybody was playing music.
1: Well, happy early birthday.
0: Oh, thank you so much. Here's your song, okay?
1: Thank

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11: Liveline, what do you want to hear?
12: I would like to hear Drop Dead by Olivia Rodrigo.
11: Yeah, that's our number 3 request. What's your name?
12: Ayla Kobach.
11: Ayla Kobach, where are you calling from?
12: Lone Pine Lake in Presque Isle.
11: Oh, Wisconsin.
12: Yes.
11: Cool, what are you doing tonight?
12: I'm just chilling at home, getting ready for a sleepover tomorrow with my friend. Since it's raining, we're probably going to watch a movie.
11: Well, we're playing lots of Michael Jackson tonight. Might as well go see his new thing.
12: Maybe.
11: Well, let's play your song. Thanks for calling Liveline. Here's a...

0: 1041 Instant Request Live Line. What do you want to hear?
1: Anything. I like what's his name? Bruno Mars. A new song out that I like, but I don't know what it's called.
0: Risk It All or I Just Might?
1: Yes, Risk It All.
0: I Just Might Risk It All.
1: Yeah.
0: Who's
1: That's
0: this?
1: That's what it's called. This is Roxy.
0: Where are you calling from, Roxy?
1: Grants Pass, Oregon.
0: All right. Thanks for calling Live Line for a hot, steamy, sexy summer song. Very sensual.
1: All right.
0: Bye-bye.
1: Thank you.
0: Live.

0: live line?
1: We call from...
0: Uh-oh.
2: Johnny G.
1: An inmate at Headingley Correctional Center. Press 1 to accept the call. Thank you for using Cellmate.
0: Hello, live line.
2: Hey, Mason. Hi, what's up?
0: Hey, you are. What song should we play?
2: I think you should play God's Plan by Drake.
0: I think we should, too. That's a great song. Everybody loves it.
2: Yeah, it's awesome.
0: Where are you calling from?
2: Calling from Headingley Correctional.
0: In Manitoba.
2: Manitoba. Winnipeg, Manitoba, yeah.
0: What's going on tonight?
2: Oh, not much. I'm just sitting around here listening to the radio.
0: You got some friends in there, too? Are they all screaming and yelling, or are they all in their cells?
2: They're all in their cells.
0: What, were they misbehaving?
2: Yeah.
0: What did they do wrong?
2: Well, they each got different walk-in times.
0: Oh, okay.
2: The DNU, yeah.
0: So they don't let everybody out at the same time?
2: No, they don't, no.
0: I suppose that'd be kind of a nightmare, huh?
2: That would be.
0: Plus, they'd be fighting over the phone, and you want to be able to call us.
2: Yeah.
0: In peace. All right, man. Well, here's your song. Thanks for calling Liveline.
2: Thank you. I've been moving calm, don't start no trouble with me. Trying to keep

bad things. It's a lot of bad things that they wish and they wish and they wish and they wish and they wish and on me. Yeah. Ay, ay. She say, do you love me? I tell her only partly. I only

0: 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Hello, Liveline. What do you want to hear?
1: Can you play Dracula?
0: Oh, yeah, by Tame Impala. Sure. Who's this?
1: My name's Melody.
0: Melody, where are you calling from?
1: Boston.
0: Where, Boston?
1: Boston.
0: Oh, Boscawen, New Hampshire.
1: Yeah, New Hampshire.
0: Just a little different than Boston.
1: Yeah.
0: Have you gone down to Boston to check out all the craziness going on from the tourists and the World Cup?
1: No.
0: Oh, I really recommend it. It's actually not as crazy as you think. And they're all positive. They're all trying these different foods and seeing these different places for the first time. It's really a cool thing to witness.
1: Yeah.
0: So you should check it out if you're bored this weekend. It'll still be here. They don't want to leave. All the Scottish people love it.
1: Yeah.
0: All right. Thanks for calling Lifeline. Here's your song.
1: Thank you.
0: Bye.

0: Wave 104.1. The Cure by Olivia Rodrigo is currently our ninth most requested song. Drop Dead's number four. But The Cure is most streamed in North America, as we found out from Countdown Chris earlier tonight. Rewind kicks off in about 15 minutes. That's where we do an hour of your throwback requests. So get them in before the list fills up in the summer of 26. Time now for you to win a fabulous prize if you are first to call us correctly identifying the
1: secret sound.
0: Same one from the past 2 hours, by the way. But your name goes into the drawing for a brand new record player courtesy of Interscope Records with vinyl and some of their biggest artists like Billie Eilish, Kendrick Lamar, Gracie Abrams, Leon Thomas, and Lady Gaga. All you have to do is identify this sound we recorded in the kitchen. Okay, and you put things in it. But eventually they come out. Like half the men I know. Oh boy, all right. If you know, call now and win 85 Liveline. That's 85 Liveline.
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20: We're getting ready for bed. 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And I was holding him. I was like, let's just stay here. We went to the living room and we were like watching TV. And then I went back there to check on him. He was just like face down. I feel like so helpless in that moment.

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0: And we still don't have a winner. We're going to play it again tomorrow night, though, along with some new clues. Meanwhile, Rewind starts in 5 minutes. What's your favorite throwback? Who do you want to send it out to? 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
2: Starting a little bit early tonight. Oh, that's because we have so many to get to. 85 Liveline, call us right now to pick the music we play. Hello.
3: Did you get anything by Snoop Dogg?
2: I do. We have Too Much by Snoop Dogg. How about Drop It Like It's Hot, Nothing But a G-String, Gin and Juice?
3: Drop It Like It's Hot.
2: That's a good one. All right, who's this?
3: This is John.
2: John, you're going to have to wake up a little bit. You're on the radio.
3: All right.
4: Where are you calling from?
3: Rochester.
2: Rochester, Minnesota. What are you doing?
3: I'm just driving around.
2: Yeah? You got good subwoofers in your car?
3: Yeah.
2: Good bass. You gonna roll the windows down and watch the mirrors vibrate?
3: Yeah.
2: All right. And all the girls will want you. They'll be driving by and they'll be like, "Ooh, who's that? Loud, obnoxious car? That's for me."
3: Yeah.
2: Thanks for calling Liveline. Here's your song, John.
3: All right.

0: One, Live Line Rewind. Who is this?
1: Hi, it's Alexa.
0: What do you want to hear?
1: Could we hear Sexy Back?
0: By Justin Timberlake. That's so funny. We actually already played it tonight. Maybe another song?
1: Do you have Umbrella?
0: Oh, by Rihanna. Yeah.
1: Yes.
0: Where are you calling from?
1: I'm calling from Bush.
0: Bush? Bush, Ontario?
1: No, it's a bush. No, I'm joking. We're at a campfire with my family.
0: Oh. Do you like camping?
1: Yes, I do a lot.
0: Well, what happens if it starts raining?
1: We run inside.
0: Oh, so it's not even really camping?
1: Well, no, it's not raining. It's really nice out tonight.
0: Oh, good. Well, I hope it stays that way.
1: Thank you.
0: But if not, here's Umbrella.
1: Thank you.
0: Thanks for calling Liveline.
1: You're welcome.

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1: Kayla.
0: Kayla, where are you calling from?
1: St. Cloud, Minnesota.
0: What can we play for you?
1: Smooth Criminal.
0: Oh my gosh, this is unbelievable. Last person requested Bad by Michael Jackson. And the person before you, they wanted to hear Rock With You. And then Billie Jean. And now this.
2: It must be popular lately.
0: Oh, just a little bit. Yeah, it's. I hope Michael Jackson has a big career.
1: Mm-hmm.
0: Maybe he'll make it.
1: Yeah.
0: And we'll get it on.
2: He can't anymore. He's dead.
0: I know. Isn't that sad? I wonder what he would be like if he were still around, though.
2: Right?
0: Mm.
2: Well, Kayla that you're talking to is obsessed with him, and we're doing a birthday party themed for Michael Jackson in July.
0: Oh, you're doing a kids-themed birthday party for Michael Jackson?
2: Yeah.
0: Oh, I'm sure he'd love that. No, we don't want to make assumptions. Thanks for calling Liveline. Here's your song.

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13: Poker Face by Lady Gaga.
12: Oh, yeah. That's a good song. Who's this?
13: Allie.
12: Allie, where are you calling from?
13: Winona, Minnesota.
12: Oh, you must have been the one who texted and asking if we had the remix version of this.
13: Yeah.
12: But we didn't respond because we're slow and we're terrible, so you called us instead.
13: Yeah, and I figured we'd give it a shot with the secret sound.
12: Yeah, well, there you go. And we don't have a winner yet, which is kind of crazy, but we'll do the remix right now if that's what you want.
13: Yeah.
12: What's going on tonight?
13: Not much. Today's my birthday.
12: Oh, today's your birthday? You got to make a big deal out of that.
13: 30th birthday.
12: My birthday's coming up. Congratulations. Happy birthday. 30's huge.
13: Yeah, it is.
12: I hope you did something really big and everybody spoiled you and you've got lots of money and gifts. And
13: I probably would say I did get spoiled.
12: Oh. Well, let's spoil you now by playing the song and putting you on the radio for millions of people. Congratulations. Happy birthday.

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1: Hey, we're hoping to hear Rain Me In.
0: Oh, well, we're doing throwbacks this hour, as much as I love that song.
1: I'm calling. I have my boyfriend here from Scotland.
0: Oh, really?
1: Yes. Give us something for the Scottish man.
0: Well, I don't know what Scottish people like. We don't really have any Scottish artists.
1: Come on, think of something.
0: How about Travis Scott?
1: Why not? How about some Creed?
2: Higher, okay.
1: Okay, higher, higher.
0: Can you take me higher? Yes, I can. What are your names? Where are you from?
1: Yeah, so Alexis.
2: And Josh.
1: And we're from Keene, and he's from Scotland.
0: Wow, have you been to Boston to see all the craziness for the World Cup?
1: Oh my gosh, we've been before, but we haven't been this time because it's been so crazy.
0: Oh, you got to get down there before they all leave. I think they'll be here another 2 weeks.
1: Oh my gosh, insane. Yeah, it's crazy.
0: Let's play your
2: song. Anyway.
0: Good luck. Thank you for being here. Let's play the song now.
1: Hey, thanks so much.

0: 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What do you want to hear?
1: Can I listen to Rich Girl by Gwen Stefani?
0: Stefani.
1: Stefani, yeah.
0: Yes, she is a really, really rich girl.
1: Uh-huh.
0: What's your name?
1: Ivy.
0: Ivy? Where are you calling from?
1: I'm calling from Winnipeg, Manitoba.
0: Do you want to be a rich girl?
1: Yes.
0: How are you going to do that?
1: I don't know, make money.
0: Anything that you want to do when you get older?
1: I'm really good at gymnastics.
0: Oh, gymnastics.
1: But maybe the Olympics.
0: There you go. Dream big. All right. Well, let's play your song. Thanks for calling Live Line. Good luck. We'll be watching you in 10 years on the TV.
1: Thank you.

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1: Hi, my son has been really wanting to request a song, so I'm going to hand the phone off to him.
0: All right.
2: Could you, after this song, could you do How You Rock?
0: Yeah, I can play that. What's your name?
2: Nico.
0: Nico. What city are you in?
2: Draper.
0: In Utah?
2: Yeah.
0: What are you doing tonight, Nico?
2: We're going to, went to Toy Story 5.
0: Oh, how was it?
2: Good.
0: Good. That's great. I haven't seen it yet.
2: It's really good.
0: Did you watch the first four movies?
2: Yeah, watched all of them.
0: Wow. All right. Well, everybody should go see Toy Story 5. Let us know what they think. Thanks for calling Lifeline, Nico.
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1: Hey, Mason, this is Brooklyn. I was wondering if you can play Beauty and the Beat by Justin Bieber featuring Nicki Minaj.
0: Absolutely. That'll mix perfectly after Party Rock Anthem.
1: Because the reason I'm asking if you can play it is because I'm graduating from high school tomorrow.
0: Oh, that's fabulous. Congratulations.
1: I'm like going to start crying because, like, oh, I've been holding back my tears for, like, so long.
0: Oh, it's good to cry, especially because this is a very important moment in your life. You worked so hard to get here, unless, of course, they drop out, which we don't judge. But it's bittersweet because you kind of wanted it to be over, but now you're officially an adult.
1: Yep.
0: This is the beginning of the rest of your life right now.
1: Yep.
0: And we'll play this for you. Have a fabulous summer. Thanks for calling Lifeline.
1: Thank you.

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1: Last throwback request on Live Line Rewind. Big three countdown. Tonight's most popular songs next. We got room for one more call. Hello.
2: Will you guys play Sweet Nothing by Calvin Harris?
1: Wow, yes. From 2011 to 2012, now 2013. How'd you think of this?
2: I don't know. I just got a lot of crazy bars running through my head, and that was one of them, and I figured I'd go with that.
1: All right. It's good for all the people driving in need of a speeding ticket.
2: Exactly, exactly. You can't have enough of them.
1: Well, I sure know that. Who is this?
2: It's Lincoln out here in Niles, Michigan.
1: Oh, yeah, so there's plenty of places to drive there.
2: Oh, yeah, 100%, if you like back roads.
1: That's about all there is to do. Back roads and back shots.
2: Love them all.
1: Thanks for calling Live Line. Here's your song.
2: Thank you.

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1: Olivia Rodrigo, Drop Dead is number five. Number four, Stateside, Pink Panthers, Zara Larsson still hanging on.

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1: I wonder if that girl in New Hampshire is still listening with her boyfriend from Scotland. They called in about a half hour ago, wanted to hear this, but we were doing the throwback portion of the evening. Figured we'd sign off with it. It is such a great song. It is huge. He kind of sounds Scottish, but he's actually British, along with Olivia Dean, who's on the song too. Rain Me In, Sam Fender. In the summer of 26, my name's Mason. Thank you so much for being who you are and for being here with us. It's a reminder of July 4th coming up, Canada Day, and we're giving away that brand new record player. And the best is yet to come if you stay positive, surround yourself with good people, work hard, be your dream.

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16: 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How about a scientist? 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
19: Lows level off around 62 overnight under mainly clear skies, southwesterly winds, 5 to 10 miles an hour. Highs level off around 85. Wednesday, sunshine mixed with clouds at times. Clear skies, Wednesday night, lows level off around 61. Bright sunshine expected Thursday, with daytime highs approaching 88, 86. Slight chance of thunderstorms Friday. I'm staff meteorologist Ray Miller. Currently, it's 66 degrees.
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19: Lows level off around 62 overnight under mainly clear skies, southwesterly winds, 5 to 10 miles an hour. Highs level off around 85. Wednesday, sunshine mixed with clouds at times. Clear skies, Wednesday night, lows level off around 61. Bright sunshine expected Thursday, with daytime highs approaching 88, 86. Slight chance of thunderstorms Friday. I'm staff meteorologist Ray Miller. Currently, it's 66 degrees.
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0: bonfires burn brighter during the 104 days of summer with Wolds RV Sales and Wave 104.1.
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10: Sunshine mixed with clouds at times today, with daytime highs approaching 85. Winds out of the southwest, 5 to 10 miles an hour. Lows level off around 61. Tonight, clear skies. Ample sunshine expected tomorrow. Daytime highs approaching 88. Mid-80s Friday with a slight chance of thunderstorms. Turning cooler Saturday with highs in the low 80s. Chance for storms continues. I'm staff meteorologist Ray Miller. Currently, it's 67 degrees.
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9: Sunshine mixed with clouds at times today, with daytime highs approaching 85. Winds out of the southwest, 5 to 10 miles an hour. Lows level off around 61. Tonight, clear skies. Ample sunshine expected tomorrow. Daytime highs approaching 88. Mid-80s Friday with a slight chance of thunderstorms. Turning cooler Saturday with highs in the low 80s. Chance for storms continues. I'm staff meteorologist Ray Miller. Right now, 69.
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1: From the Pizza Ranch and Fun Zone Arcade Studio, Wave 104.1, the Lakes Hit Music, Amos in the Morning. Welcome to July. And 4th of July coming up this weekend. And most America, I don't know if you're having a picnic or a barbecue or anything like that. Most Americans say that this one item they feel is a part of the good old American 4th of July celebration. I wonder if it's a part of yours. We'll see what it is in two songs and a wave.

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0: Is beer a part of your 4th of July celebration? 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And so that's what we're pretty much doing. Everyone is on the 4th of July, a couple beers, but is it part of your celebration?
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12: Wave weather.
13: Sunshine mixed with clouds at times today, with daytime highs approaching 85. Winds out of the southwest, 5 to 10 miles an hour. Lows level off around 61. Tonight, clear skies. Ample sunshine expected tomorrow. Daytime highs approaching 88. Mid-80s Friday with a slight chance of thunderstorms. Turning cooler Saturday with highs in the low 80s. Chance for storms continues. I'm staff meteorologist Ray Miller. Right now, 69.
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Replay. Remember, you can win a $25 Lakes Liquor gift card with Sip It or Skip It. And to do that, text keyword SIP, S-I-P, to 218-847-2001.

Now, I talked about it being 4th of July week, but even more importantly, it's Taylor Swift's wedding week. You know, that's more important. It's a big deal for her, that's for sure. They're calling it Wedding Palooza. But there is one complaint, apparently, some grumbling among her friends about what aspect of her wedding

0: Taylor, Wave 104.1. Her wedding's going to be huge. There's a lot of people coming, of course. But there apparently some of their friends, Taylor and Travis's friends, grumbling because of how secretive the wedding is. A source says it's a wedding, not a Middle East peace summit. People have kids, jobs, businesses, and travel plans. They're being asked to block off 2 full days and just wait for instructions. I understand that complaint. Definitely do. They have to have a lot of security, and she's making it a huge deal, and it, you know, and I understand her want and need to be secretive, you know, but I definitely understand their point of view. And I'm sure Taylor, when she made these rules, she's like, some people are going to be like, no, thanks. And I don't think she's going to be upset about that. So, you know, I always find it funny when people complain about a wedding invite. If you don't like it, don't go.
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10: Sunshine mixed with clouds at times today, with daytime highs approaching 85. Winds out of the southwest, 5 to 10 miles an hour. Lows level off around 61. Tonight, clear skies. Ample sunshine expected tomorrow. Daytime highs approaching 88. Mid-80s Friday with a slight chance of thunderstorms. Turning cooler Saturday with highs in the low 80s. Chance for storms continues. I'm staff meteorologist Ray Miller. Currently, it's 68 degrees.
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I'm starting to realize our family, at least, you know, I mean, my wife and our two teenagers, we all agree on this one thing that basically makes us snobs. We're snobs about one thing. And I tell you, I don't know anybody else who is. None of our friends are that way. 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And we can have snobby friends about this one thing. 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
0: That's where I'm from. My mom is there. She's not getting any younger. We want her to be able to see the grandkids and everything, you know. So once a year, at least, we try to see her, whether she and my sister come here or whether we go there. So we're going to road trip to Michigan in August. Problem is, the hotels are pretty expensive in August, where we need Grand Blanc, Michigan. And there are some affordable options. The problem is we are hotel snobs. And especially if we're going to be in a hotel for, you know, a few nights, we don't want sketchiness, icky things, you know, in our hotel room. And I know that we're basically snobby. I feel guilty about it. And we don't know any. All of our friends are not like that. We have friends where we've gone on trips with them and they've booked a hotel, a place they've been to. And they're like, this place is great. You're going to love it. There's like hair on the pillow and questionable stains on the walls and the carpets and everything, you know, and we don't like that. So they've asked us back there before. We're like, well, we can't go. But if we did, we wouldn't stay at that hotel. We can't. We're hotel snobs. And it gets expensive if you're a hotel snob. And I'm not proud of it. But the truth is, we don't want to be grossed out every time we walk in the bathroom. Is that bad?
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12: Sunshine mixed with clouds at times today, with daytime highs approaching 85. Winds out of the southwest, 5 to 10 miles an hour. Lows level off around 61. Tonight, clear skies. Ample sunshine expected tomorrow. Daytime highs approaching 88. Mid-80s Friday with a slight chance of thunderstorms. Turning cooler Saturday with highs in the low 80s. Chance for storms continues. I'm staff meteorologist Ray Miller. Currently, it's 68 degrees.
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0: Billie Eilish, Wave 104.1, the Lakes Hit Music. This police officer in Arizona, I believe Phoenix, rented out a movie theater for a day so that he could host a bunch of kids that have never been to a movie before.
1: Some of them live in a different life than most of us would comprehend. They just haven't seen a lot of good things with their own eyes. I rented out the entire theater. Yesterday in the cafeteria when Ms. Alejo said some of you are going to have to spend your own money to buy snacks and such, I saw the looks on your faces and it made me sad. So we called the theater and I bought you guys all popcorn, snacks, and a drink. Yeah. So thank you. You guys are awesome. And if they needed more, I would have given them more.
0: What a great guy. That's the kind of police officer you want, right? He's literally spending his own money and time doing something that he came up with because it means a lot to the kids.
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3: Sunshine mixed with clouds at times today, with daytime highs approaching 85. Winds out of the southwest, 5 to 10 miles an hour. Lows level off around 61. Tonight, clear skies. Ample sunshine expected tomorrow. Daytime highs approaching 88. Mid-80s Friday with a slight chance of thunderstorms. Turning cooler Saturday with highs in the low 80s. Chance for storms continues. I'm staff meteorologist Ray Miller. Right now, it's 69 degrees.
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Taylor Swift, have you heard about the giant thing that she has built inside Madison Square Garden for her wedding? Is it ridiculous or is it pretty dang cool? I'll let you decide. 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

From the Pizza Ranch Fun Zone Arcade Studio, Wave 104.1, the Lakes Hit Music. A couple songs ago, we heard from Taylor Swift. Here's the latest on Taylor's wedding at Madison Square Garden. Evidently, she has built a giant castle for her wedding in there. She is really doing the dream wedding, isn't she? And I didn't know this because I don't listen to Taylor Swift like albums cover to cover, so I don't know all the other songs. But apparently, she has a bit of a fixation on castles. My castle.

0: 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I'm sure it's going to look magical. What's the chance? What's the chance she's filming the whole thing and all the Swifties are going to buy the video of Taylor's wedding?
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13: Slight chance of rain showers today. Otherwise, cloudy skies with a few peaks of sun. Highs level off around 85. Southwesterly winds 8 to 15 miles an hour. Lows dip down to about 61. Tonight, clear skies. Highs around 88. Tomorrow, clear skies. Temps a bit above average Friday and Saturday, with highs in the mid-80s. Storms possible both days. I'm Staff Meteorologist Ray Miller. Right now, 69.
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And you can be going for free. 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
1: 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I'm feeling more and more like a boomer every day. I learned via my teenagers last night that an emoji that I use frequently doesn't mean what I think it means. We'll see if you know or agree with that after Sabrina on a Wave 104.1.

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0: And they're on their way home. And they're going to bring food home for me and my other teenager, Evan. She was texting back and forth with Evan. Evan was texting her what he wants from Taco Bell they were stopping at. So she gets home and he's like, Mom, are you mad at me? What I do? She's like, what do you mean? Well, that emoji, that means you're mad. She's like, what are you talking about? The smiley face emoji that she sent back to him when he sent his food order to her. Apparently, at least to teenagers, means you're mad. I'm like, the regular smiley face emoji? They're like, yeah. The cool thing is they have two teenagers, so I can corroborate the story. And they're both like, yeah. So, but they did say, maybe it doesn't mean that to other boomers like you. I'm not a boomer, but, you know, basically to them, we are.
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7: Wave weather.
9: Slight chance of rain showers today. Otherwise, sunshine mixed with clouds at times. Highs level off around 85. Winds out of the southwest, 8 to 15 miles an hour. Lows level off around 61. Tonight, clear skies. Ample sunshine expected tomorrow. Daytime highs approaching 88. 86, Friday with a slight chance for storms. 84, Saturday, storms continue. I'm staff meteorologist Ray Miller. Right now, 70.
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2: Just got a message this morning from the owner of the campground. We have a seasonal site, and R.E. the Bear. What's the story on the bear this morning at our campground before our 4th of July weekend? Got that coming up next on Wave.

0: So I'm going to be out tomorrow and Friday because I'm taking a couple extra days, longer weekend at our campground.
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0: We have a seasonal site and we get up there as much as we can in the summer. So, but there's been a bear. And the bear's been getting into the dumpsters. And so they put a big, tall fence around the dumpsters. So our campground owner texted us this morning and said, good news, the bear can't get into the dumpsters. Bad news, now the bear is wandering around the seasonal sites, getting into absolutely everything that he can get into. So watch out with your garbage and all that stuff. And we're already kind of nervous walking around there at night because we go campfire to campfire. We get a bunch of friends and we just wander around, you know, and then now I'm getting older and I'll go to bed at some point, but my wife will stay up and wander around going camper to camper. And there's bears. So we've always been kind of nervous and now I think we're going to stop and get some bear spray on the way up there is what I'm saying.
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18: Slight chance of rain showers today. Otherwise, sunshine mixed with clouds at times. Highs level off around 85. Winds out of the southwest, 8 to 15 miles an hour. Lows level off around 61. Tonight, clear skies. Ample sunshine expected tomorrow. Daytime highs approaching 88. 86, Friday, with a slight chance for storms. 84, Saturday, storms continue. I'm staff meteorologist Ray Miller. Right now, 70.
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Got a chance to win a pair of three-day general admission WeFest tickets and a whole bunch of other cool prizes at Artist Bingo at Callaway Liquors. And it is happening July 14th. That's a Tuesday. If you want to go, text BINGO, the word BINGO, to 218-847-2001.

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Would you stay at the world's most dangerous hotel? What makes it so dangerous? It's extremely unique. I can tell you that. You've never stayed at a hotel like this. Got that coming up next on Wave 104.1.

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0: It's called Frying Pan Tower, and it sits about 35 miles off the North Carolina coast on an old Coast Guard light station. It's surrounded by shark-filled waters, and it's right in the middle of hurricane territory. To get up there after being, you know, shuttled there on a boat for God knows how long, guests are lifted 80 feet into the air on a platform. And once, just like from a rope, it's a platform with a, you know, some sort of pulley system. Once you're up there, you're stuck until a boat or helicopter comes to get you. The tower sleeps 12 people, has 8 bedrooms, hot showers, Wi-Fi, and a full kitchen. You even go fishing and snorkeling, but in the shark-filled waters. Wow. A 3-night stay starts at around $600 per person. It looks really, really, really neat, but it also can be a little bit frightening. Would you want to do that?
2: Feel the summer, it's where I want to be.
1: Bonfires burn brighter during the 104 days of summer with Wolds RV Sales and Wave 104.1.
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15: Slight chance of rain showers today. Otherwise, sunshine mixed with clouds at times. Highs level off around 85. Winds out of the southwest, 8 to 15 miles an hour. Lows level off around 61. Tonight, clear skies. Ample sunshine expected tomorrow. Daytime highs approaching 88. 86, Friday, with a slight chance for storms. 84, Saturday, storms continue. I'm staff meteorologist Ray Miller. Right now, 71.
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1: 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I'm Elena J. Are you a fan of rum? Well, if so, this week is your week with Sip or Skip, Captain Morgan versus Bacardi. Ooh, which one will you choose to sip? 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

0: 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I'm Alina J. You could score this week's $25 gift card to Lake's Liquor with Sip or Skip. If I were to give you a drink, let's say it's a mixed drink, okay? There's a Diet Coke and rum. One of them has Bacardi in it. The other one has Captain Morgan in it. Which one will you sip and which one will you skip? 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Just by voting, you could score $25 gift card to Lake's Liquor. 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
8: Wave weather. Slight chance of rain showers today. Otherwise, sunshine mixed with clouds at times. Highs level off around 85.
9: Winds out of the southwest, 8 to 15 miles an hour. Lows level off around 61. Tonight, clear skies. Ample sunshine expected tomorrow. Daytime highs approaching 88. 86 Friday with a slight chance for storms. 84 Saturday, storms continue. I'm staff meteorologist Ray Miller. Right now, 71.
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I'm Alina J. If you're a guy and you're struggling with dating, apparently there are dating boot camps out there. And this is one of the exercises that's in the boot camps, and men are saying that it works? Okay, before you spend thousands of dollars on these boot camps, let me tell you this exercise that quote-unquote works. 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

0: If you're a guy and you're struggling with dating, instead of spending thousands of dollars on dating boot camps, which apparently men are doing nowadays, instead, maybe you should just stare at women for several minutes. Yeah, that's one of the exercises that these boot camps are having men do. They're telling guys to go and stare at women. Yeah, save your money. Okay, don't do that. That's creepy. That's like the creepiest thing you could do, to just stare at someone for several minutes. Like, the most uncomfortable thing in the world. Yeah, I kind of want to look at these boot camps just to see what else they're telling guys to do. Because, yikes. Yeah, don't do that. Feel the summer.
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12: Slight chance of rain showers today. Otherwise, sunshine mixed with clouds at times. Highs level off around 85. Winds out of the southwest, 8 to 15 miles an hour. Lows level off around 61. Tonight, clear skies. Ample sunshine expected tomorrow. Daytime highs approaching 88. 86, Friday, with a slight chance for storms. 84, Saturday, storms continue. I'm staff meteorologist Ray Miller. Currently, 72.
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It's Wave 104.1. I'm Alina J. This 4th of July is one of the biggest ever because, well, America is celebrating 250 years. Yeah, it's a big deal. So that's why My Kind of Bank is hooking you up. They want you to have My Kind of Cookout with $400 to Central Market. Yeah. Ooh, you and the fam could be eating good. I'm talking like Wagyu steaks. Okay, $400. I'll tell you how to score it coming up next on Wave. I could be-

0: You can have the ultimate 4th of July cookout with My Kind of Bank and a $400 gift card to Central Market. 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Ooh, those are good. Get some crab. Ooh, maybe you're going to do one of those broils. You know, the one where they have like the crab and the corn. 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I just know crab and corn. Those are the two things that get me whenever I see the photos. Seafood broil. Oh, that sounds delicious. But yeah, $400 gift card to Central Market could be yours for the 4th of July. You just have to get registered to win. Thanks to My Kind of Bank. 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It's Wave.
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11: Slight chance of rain showers today. Otherwise, sunshine mixed with clouds at times. Highs level off around 85. Winds out of the southwest, 8 to 15 miles an hour. Lows level off around 61. Tonight, clear skies. Ample sunshine expected tomorrow. Daytime highs approaching 88. 86, Friday with a slight chance for storms. 84, Saturday, storms continue. I'm staff meteorologist Ray Miller. Currently, 72.
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I mean, I guess it's an easy task, but still, come on, guys. You don't need the woman in your life to do this. You can do it. You should have been doing this since you were like 5 years old. I'll tell you the task that men make women do coming up next.

0: 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I'm shaking my head.
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7: Wave weather.
8: Slight chance of rain showers today. Otherwise, sunshine mixed with clouds at times. Highs level off around 85. Winds out of the southwest, 8 to 15 miles an hour. Lows level off around 61. Tonight, clear skies. Ample sunshine expected tomorrow. Daytime highs approaching 88. 86, Friday with a slight chance for storms. 84, Saturday, storms continue. I'm Staff Meteorologist Ray Miller. Currently 72.
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I'm Alina J. I don't know about you, but my car, a lot of bug guts on the front of my car. I mean, I did just go on like a 60-hour road trip. Okay, drove all the way down to Richmond, Virginia, then drove to Nashville, Tennessee, and then back to Richmond, Virginia, and then all the way back up here to Minnesota. Yeah, 60 hours. The car is looking not good. We've got you covered. 3 months of free car washes thanks to Wilkie's Speedy Wash. I'll tell you how to score 3 months of free car washes coming up next on Wave.

0: 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I'm Alina Jay. 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It needs a wash. Wilkie's Speedy Wash has got you covered. 3 months of free car washes. 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
15: Wave weather. Slight chance of rain showers this afternoon. Otherwise, sunshine mixed with clouds at times. Highs level off around 85. Southwest winds 8 to 15 miles an hour. Lows dip down to about 61. Tonight, clear skies. Ample sunshine expected tomorrow. Highs level off around 88. Temperatures above average Friday and Saturday with highs in the mid-80s. Storms both days. I'm Staff Meteorologist Ray Miller. Right now, 74.
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I'm Alina Jay. I know dating is hard. I know meeting someone in person is difficult. People are now using the apps, right? I mean, that's how I met my wife, through Bumble, actually. However, there are apps that are meant for dating, apps that are not meant for dating. And now apparently people are using what app to date? Oh, gosh, you guys. No, I'll tell you what's going on. What app people are now using to meet singles, coming up next on Wave 104.1.

0: 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I'm Alina J. If you're a DoorDash delivery driver and you're using the app to pick up dates, you might want to rethink things. Yeah, apparently this is becoming a trend, especially for men. They are using DoorDash to pick up chicks. Yeah. This one woman in Phoenix, Arizona, her name is Jen. Apparently she changed her name to John because these DoorDash drivers, even though she would put in the delivery notes, like, please just leave it on the stoop, you know. She even said, apparently, I have COVID, can't come outside, please leave at the door. These guys would still knock on the door because they wanted to see what she looked like. Yeah. Because what if she's cute? And what if there's, you know, a connection? Come on, okay? Just use the dating apps. Don't use DoorDash to meet people. Yikes.
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13: Wave weather.
14: Sunshine mixed with clouds at times this afternoon, with daytime highs approaching 84. Winds out of the southwest, 8 to 15 miles an hour. Lows level off around 61. Tonight, mainly clear skies. mainly sunny skies. Tomorrow, daytime highs approaching 88. Temps a bit above average Friday and Saturday, with highs in the mid-80s. Thunderstorms possible both days. I'm staff meteorologist Ray Miller. Currently, it's 77 degrees.
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When you get married to someone, you don't want to think of divorce, right? Prenups are obviously a thing. And now, apparently, people are putting this type of clause into their prenups. And honestly, I think it's kind of brilliant. If you need a prenup, you should add this clause in there. I seriously, in this day and age, I think this is smart. I'll tell you what clause is being added to prenups coming up next on Zig. I'm freezing.

0: If you're thinking about having a prenup when you get married, you might want to think about adding this clause to your prenup. Apparently, a lot of people are now adding social media clauses to their prenups and also to their divorce agreements. Basically the clause states that neither of them can talk about their divorce or their children online in a negative manner. Yeah, I like that. I think that's super smart, especially in this day and age. They're saying the journal factory burned down. People are putting things on the internet that should not be put on the internet. So I like this clause. What are your thoughts on this? Do you think these clauses are needed? You can text me at 218-847-2001. 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
16: Wave weather.
3: sunshine mixed with clouds at times this afternoon, with daytime highs approaching 84. Winds out of the southwest, 8 to 15 miles an hour. Lows level off around 61. Tonight, mainly clear skies. Mainly sunny skies. Tomorrow, daytime highs approaching 88. Temps a bit above average Friday and Saturday, with highs in the mid-80s. Thunderstorms possible both days. I'm staff meteorologist Ray Miller. Currently, it's 77 degrees.
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know if you know this about me, but I'm a huge soccer fan. Played soccer all throughout high school, a little bit in college as well. So the World Cup is something I would love to attend. However, this year, heck to the no. You won't believe how much tickets are going for. Holy moly. Yes, these ticket prices are for the finals. So they're going to be a bit pricey. But seriously, this price is insane. Who can afford these tickets? I'll tell you the prices coming up next.

0: it's Elena J. I'm a huge soccer fan. I've played soccer my entire life. So going to the World Cup is something on my bucket list. However, if prices are this crazy, I don't think I'll ever attend. Apparently, FIFA, they just put out the price of the World Cup finals game, $32,970. Yeah, for a ticket. $32,000, basically $33,000. Let's round up, right? That is insane. I don't know if this is a typo. I'm hoping whatever I'm reading is wrong. Hopefully it's like only $3,000, but still, even $3,000 for one ticket to go to the World Cup finals. I mean, one, we know the U.S. isn't going to make it. Let's be honest. the men's team, especially. Women's team, that's a different story. Men's soccer team, U.S., not the best, but still. $33,000 to attend a soccer game? I'll watch from home.
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19: Wave weather.
1: Sunshine mixed with clouds at times this afternoon, with daytime highs approaching 84. Winds out of the southwest, 8 to 15 miles an hour. Lows level off around 61. Tonight, mainly clear skies. Mainly sunny skies tomorrow. Daytime highs approaching 88. Temps a bit above average Friday and Saturday, with highs in the mid-80s. Thunderstorms possible both days. I'm staff meteorologist Ray Miller. Currently, it's 79 degrees.
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0: bonfires burn brighter during the 104 days of summer with Wolds RV Sales and Wave 104.1.
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10: Wave weather.
11: Sunshine mixed with clouds at times this afternoon, with daytime highs approaching 84. Winds out of the southwest, 8 to 15 miles an hour. Lows level off around 61. Tonight, mainly clear skies. Mainly sunny skies. Tomorrow, daytime highs approaching 88. Temps a bit above average Friday and Saturday, with highs in the mid-80s. Thunderstorms possible both days. I'm staff meteorologist Ray Miller. Currently, it's 79 degrees.
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8: Wave weather.
9: Sunshine mixed with clouds at times this afternoon, with daytime highs approaching 84. Winds out of the southwest, 8 to 15 miles an hour. Lows level off around 61. Tonight, mainly clear skies. Mainly sunny skies. Tomorrow, daytime highs approaching 88. Temps a bit above average Friday and Saturday, with highs in the mid-80s. Thunderstorms possible both days. I'm staff meteorologist Ray Miller. Currently 80.
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I got drive, I don't need a car. 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
9: Sunshine mixed with clouds at times this afternoon, with daytime highs approaching 84. Southwesterly winds 8 to 15 miles an hour. Lows level off around 61. Tonight, mainly clear skies. Daytime highs approaching 88. Tomorrow, mainly clear skies. Daytime highs approaching 87. Friday, with a slight chance for showers. Slight chance of thunderstorms, 84 on Saturday. I'm staff meteorologist Ray Miller. Right now, 80.
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8: Wave weather. Sunshine mixed with clouds at times this afternoon, with daytime highs approaching 83. Winds out of the west, 8 to 15 miles an hour. Lows level off around 61, tonight mainly clear. High temperatures reach up to 88. Tomorrow, mainly sunny skies. Temps above average Friday and Saturday, with highs in the mid-80s to the upper 80s. Slight chance for showers Friday, slight chance for storms on Saturday. I'm staff meteorologist Ray Miller. Right now, 81.
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6: Wave weather.
7: Sunshine mixed with clouds at times this afternoon, with daytime highs approaching 83. Winds out of the west, 8 to 15 miles an hour. Lows level off around 61, tonight mainly clear. High temperatures reach up to 88. Tomorrow, mainly sunny skies. Temps above average Friday and Saturday, with highs in the mid-80s to the upper 80s. Slight chance for showers Friday, slight chance for storms on Saturday. I'm staff meteorologist Ray Miller. Right now, 81.
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12: Wave weather.
13: Sunshine mixed with clouds at times this afternoon, with daytime highs approaching 83. Winds out of the west, 8 to 15 miles an hour. Lows level off around 61, tonight mainly clear. High temperatures reach up to 88 tomorrow, mainly sunny skies. Temps above average Friday and Saturday, with highs in the mid-80s to the upper 80s. Slight chance for showers Friday, slight chance for storms on Saturday. I'm staff meteorologist Ray Miller. Right now, it's 80 degrees.
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10: Sunshine mixed with clouds at times this afternoon, with daytime highs approaching 83. Winds out of the west, 8 to 15 miles an hour. Lows level off around 61, tonight mainly clear. High temperatures reach up to 88. Tomorrow, mainly sunny skies. Temps above average Friday and Saturday, with highs in the mid-80s to the upper 80s. Slight chance for showers Friday, slight chance for storms on Saturday. I'm staff meteorologist Ray Miller. Right now, it's 80 degrees.
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15: Sunshine mixed with clouds at times this afternoon, with daytime highs approaching 83. Winds out of the west, 8 to 15 miles an hour. Lows level off around 61, tonight mainly clear. High temperatures reach up to 88. Tomorrow, mainly sunny skies. Temps above average Friday and Saturday, with highs in the mid-80s to the upper 80s. Slight chance for showers Friday, slight chance for storms on Saturday. I'm staff meteorologist Ray Miller, currently 81.
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1: Wow, you even got his first name. What's your name?
2: Juliano.
1: Where are you calling from?
2: Santa Fe.
1: New Mexico. Congratulations. We're going to send you a Liveline t-shirt. And because you got the lead singer, Adam Young, we will also send you a Liveline mouse pad. For the next 2 years, it's got the calendar, my face, our logo. It's stunning. Oh, I hope you love it. When was the last time you saw fireflies, though?
2: Never.
1: Like, I feel like they really don't exist. It's just all a big jip.
2: I've seen them.
1: Like four-leaf clovers and shooting stars. Hang on so we can get your address.
2: Okay, thank you.
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0: 94.1. Heading up towards the 4th of July in America, of course, because today is Canada Day if you're in Canada, which we are. We're actually in three countries. All of North America is partying together tonight. It's summertime. My name is Mason. Thank you so much for being here. Of course, Mr. Brightside, also one of the biggest, most popular throwbacks ever, right up there with Baby by Justin Bieber, which is by far number one. Billie Jean by Michael Jackson, which has recently exploded the past couple months, only because of the Michael movie. Thriller's always been kind of big, but now Human Nature, Rock With You, Dirty Diana, Beat It, they're all getting requests, texts, calls tonight. What are you doing? Where are you going? What are the best places to be? Give us a call right now and tell us what's happening. We want to put you and your favorite songs on the radio for everybody to hear. 85 Lifeline, I promise we will answer, because this is a live radio show. 85 Lifeline, welcome
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17: This 4th of July, join us in Earhart as we celebrate 250 glorious years of America and 50 fantastic years of the Earhart 4th of July Parade. The parade steps off at 11 a.m., followed by a full day of family fun in the Earhart Park. 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
18: Hi, it's R. Larson, and you're connected to music, people, and life on Liveline with Mason.